0: seu rádio é só Cidade FM.
1: This has got to be the saddest day of my life. I called you here today.

We've been meeting here every day. And since this is our last day together, I want to hold you just one more time. When you turn and walk away,

Jubilee. 'Cause I'm only human after all, and you're only human after all. Don't put the blame on me.